next one is the first song on our new album. It just came out this week, and the song.

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Oh my God, Becky, look at her butt. 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She looks like one of those rap guys' girlfriends. But, who understands those rap guys? They only talk to her because she looks like a total prostitute, okay? 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
2: Oh Lord.
1: And a distant moaning of the train seems to play a sad refrain to the end through the night.
2: Oh Lord.

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0: 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And,
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2: Break the house down. Move the house. Break the house down. Move the house. Break the house down.

freedom. Breathing. We are from heat. 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